0: Mirchi. It's hot.
1: Good morning guys, मैं हूँ प्रिसुला तुम्हारे साथ में and before we get back to music, let's hear this quick update.
2: Good morning Greater Mirchi listeners, this is Jason Doshi from SD Capital Funding with today's SDCF mortgage market update. Like Samir mentioned yesterday morning, the big news affecting mortgage rates is still oil and inflation. Oil prices continue to move higher this morning and that matters because expensive oil can eventually show up at the gas pump in shipping costs and ultimately inflation. Another big thing we're watching today is the release of the Fed meeting minutes from last month. We already know they held rates steady, but the vote was notably divided with three members favoring a rate hike. And today we get a better look at how much disagreement there was in the room. If the minutes sound more aggressive about fighting inflation, that could put some pressure on mortgage rates. So keep an eye out for that news later today. But again, we're here to help you navigate this market, folks, whether you're a first-time home buyer or refinancing. 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